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0: Yes, sir. From 2005, Hodhead Blues. That's Jim Mills with Pick Along. And that is the opening song for this show, Pick One. And we are glad to have you along this morning and hope you are well and happy. Hello, Miss Tina.
1: Hello, Miss Linda. Hello, everybody.
0: And we are waiting for Larry Gorley to come along. He's on his way. But while we wait, let's go ahead and get into some music. And we're going to do that right now with some Larry Sparks and Way Back When.

0: the Dale McCurry Band here on Pick One with the King Shilling. And this song tells a tragic story of three young lads, the carpenter's lad, Danny, the Smith's lad, and the tailor's lad, Tim, who were lured by recruiters in the market to take a King Shilling and join the royal service.
1: And B.B. Bonus with the instrumental The Turquoise Englishman, and she's a highly accomplished claw hammer and three-finger style banjoist, originally from New Zealand and now based in Boston, known for her work with the bluegrass band Mile 12. And before that, we heard from the Clover Mountain Boys, Sparkling Blue Eyes is the song we heard. And the Clover Valley Boys are a New Orleans-based street busking string band, known for their raw pre-bluegrass 1930s style. Their name is a playful nod to the Dollar General house brand Clover Valley.
0: Had it many times.
1: Me too. Been there and done that.
0: And we started off with Larry Sparks and Way Back When. And Larry is approaching six decades into his career. And he's a 2015 Bluegrass Music Hall of Fame inductee and celebrates his 20th album for Rebel Records with Way Back When. Let's go on back to some music right now, and let's do so with the Cody Norris Show.

0: That is Suzanne Thomas, Silver Tongue and Gold Plated Lies. And that's from her album, Dear Friends and Gentle Hearts. And that was originally released in 1993 on Rounder Records. And Junior Siskin Joe Mullins gave us a song written by Arthur Q. Smith. And the song is simply titled Wild Mountain Honey.
1: And going on back, the Poe Ramblin' Boys with Coachella Moon, written by bandleader C.J. Lewandowski. The song is a deeply personal true story about a forbidden romantic getaway. Set in the California desert, it tells the tale of two people escaping the winter cold for the warm Coachella Valley, only to realize their relationship cannot last and that they must return to their separate lives. And we started that set off with the Cody Norris Show and Battle of New Orleans and multiple IBMA and SPGMA nominations for Cody Norris and the Cody Norris Show, including Entertainer of the Year, Instrumental Group of the Year, and Guitar Performer of the Year for Cody Norris and Fiddler of the Year for his wife, Mary Rachel Nally Norris. We need to remind you that you are listening to Pick One right here on Radio Bristol. I'm Linda Wright. I'm here in the studio this morning with Tina Jones and Larry Gorley. Throwing up his hands over there like, I'm here, I'm here.
0: He made it.
1: He made it. Slid right on in here. Yeah, we are. We're going to let you talk here in just a little bit. But right now we're going back to some music, and this time from the Sam Grissman Project.

0: Tina's working the board today, and she looks over and says, "Are you ready for this? I guess she wants me to talk."
1: That would be nice.
0: Thank you. You've had me over here in the corner for so long.
1: I know. That's what you get for being late. You're in time out.
0: I apologize. Lori Lewis right there. Great instrumentalist, great singer. Lori Lewis, multi-Grammy nominee. Lives out on the West Coast and very popular out there. But My True Love Loves Me is the one that we heard. That is off of her Old California release. And going on back, the Sam Grisman Project, When First Unto This Country. Let me get it right. When First Unto This Country. And that features Tim O'Brien on the vocals on it. And this song has a long history in the bluegrass and folk world. Most notably recorded by Jerry Garcia and David Grisman on their 1993 album, Not For Kids Only, is the title of that one, and did a good job of it. We've got more music right here on Pick One. I'm Larry Gorley, along with Linda Wright and Tina Jones, and we've got music, inspirational music now, from Chosen Road.

That is from their self-titled project. That is Free Reign Bluegrass Band. And the song is One Sunday Morning. Going on back, Chosen Road. A God Thing is the song that we played. That was released early this year on Thoroughbred Records, and it serves as a central track on their album, American Morning, Side A, is the title of that one. We hope you're enjoying Pick One this morning, and that you'll tell your friends where they can hear it. Remember, 100.1 FM in the Bristol area, or online at listenradiobristol.org. We would appreciate it. 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

My sister Faye used to do my cutting my hair, and she would cut out little strips of brown paper bag and roll my hair.

0: Yes, sir. You are listening to Pick One right here on Radio Bristol. Glad to have you along this morning and hope you've been enjoying the show as much as we have enjoyed bringing it to you. I want to tell you a little bit about what you just heard. You heard from Doc Watson there, and that was the last thing on my mind, and often referred to that was the last thing on my mind instead of the last thing on my mind. And it's a classic folk song written by the legendary singer-songwriter Tom Paxton in the early 1960s.
1: And Summer Brooks, I Come From Storytellers is a song we heard. And the song I Come From Storytellers is a highly personal single by the bluegrass singer-songwriter Summer Brook, who is formerly of the acclaimed band Mountain Faith. And then Tim Stafford, Right Amount of Wrong is the song. And it's about what's right about finding the wrong person and someone who makes it a habit.
0: We started that set off with the Lonesome River Band in Summertime, and five-time International Bluegrass Music Association Banjo Player of the Year and winner of the Steve Martin Prize for Excellence in Banjo and Bluegrass, Sammy Sheetler still leads that group and is constantly breaking new ground in acoustic music, and we appreciate them. Hope you enjoyed. Going to go back a little ways now into bluegrass history and bring you some music from Petticoat Junction.

0: I was really getting caught up in that one. That's Alison Krauss in Union Station with Who Can Blame You, and that song was written by Ron Block, the band's longtime banjo player and guitarist, who also wrote several other key tracks for the group. And the instrumental we heard was from Alan Bobby. Uncle Herschel was the title, and that featured Sierra Hull and Ronnie McCurry, and that was written by Bobby as a deeply heartfelt tribute to his late friend, mentor, and mandolin legend, Herschel Sizemore, who passed away in September of 2022, and to honor Sizemore's signature style and love for harmony.
1: And going on back, you heard from the Weary Hearts and Will You Be There? And that came from their 1989 album by the name of By Heart, released on Flying Fish Records. And we were just talking about the Petticoat Junction, who opened that set. And they did the song My Brown-Eyed Darling for You. And, of course, that's a classic bluegrass track recorded by them on their 1993 album Lonely Old Depot, released on Pinecastle. And making up that group was Andrea Campbell. She's Andrea Roberts now. Gina Britt, Robin Roller, and Gail Rudisill, who is also now Gail Rudisill Johnson. Got more music on the way here on Pick One with Balsam Range.

0: Kenny and Amanda Smith and Tears of the Cherokee. This is a single that is a preview of their album, Whole World Round. Kenny and Amanda's great vocals. Kenny, one of the finest guitarists out there in acoustic music and everything. I may have told you one night I was at a show. It was Kenny Smith and I believe Josh Williams. Yeah, it's Josh Williams. And Tim Stafford were gathered around and they were just picking little clips of excerpts of material that Tony Rice had covered. Oh, it was such a treat. And I really enjoyed it. And one of my favorite memories. Going on back, a lady that's singing about Virginia, and she's from Virginia. She's from Stuart, Virginia. And her name is Olivia Joe, and the song is Old Virginia. And then the boys from Western North Carolina.
1: Haywood County's finest.
0: Yes. Linda's over here talking to me. Haywood County's finest. And they are. Life I Left Behind. That's the group Balsam Range. And Tim Surratt, upright bass, resonator guitar, harmony vocals by Caleb Smith, acoustic guitar, some lead vocals, Mark Pruitt plays the banjo. Caleb plays acoustic guitar and does some lead vocals. Mark Pruitt is on banjo. Alan Bibby, my good friend, is on mandolin. And then the new member of the group, Stephen Hudson, is on the fiddle and doing harmony vocals. Great group. I'll get to see them in October. Yes, I will. You gonna come?
1: I plan to.
0: Tina's over here trying to make up her mind. Every now and then we have to make up Tina's mind for her. But she's over here giving me that look again.
1: The stink eye.
0: I got the old stink eye. But need to tell you that you are listening to Pick One. I'm Larry Gorley, aggravating the ladies here today with Linda Wright and Tina Jones. We've got more music right up until 12. You want to stick around.

0: Is that the Grascals with Memories I Ain't Missing?
1: That was Darren and Brooke Aldridge. Heaven Just Got Sweeter for You.
0: Oh.
1: That was a test. You didn't get it. And then Eddie Sanders gave us Jesus Is Coming Soon, and that was written by R.E. Winsett on that one. Now you can talk about the Grascals, Larry.
0: Oh, excuse me. I'm sitting over here in the corner where they put me. I can't see the screen on the computers, and I have to listen to the lyrics of the song. And both of these ladies are talking to me, and
1: he's blaming it on us again.
0: I didn't blame it on you. I just said you were talking to me.
1: We were being nice.
0: Yeah, usually they don't talk to me.
1: Bless it.
0: But before I get in any more trouble, we've got the Grascals coming up with Memories I Ain't Missing.

0: That is Grammy winner Trey Hensley up on Cripple Creek. That features the Nitty Gritty Dirt Band. And the instrumental came to us from Andy Leftwich with titled Old Hickory. And Bronwyn gave us Sticks and Stones. Started it off with the Grascals, Memories I Ain't Missing. But we about to be missing, aren't we, Miss Linda?
1: Missing and found again at another time.
0: There you have it.
1: We want to thank you all for joining us this morning here on Radio Bristol for Pick One. Always enjoy doing this show and the fellowship that happens here in the studio. Even though Larry feels like he's mistreated over there, he's got his arms wide open. We know you could be doing anything in this world on Saturday morning, but you're joining us, and we do appreciate that. Don't forget, Tuesday night at 8 p.m. Eastern, you can hear an encore presentation of Pick One, and you can do that here on Radio Bristol 100.1 FM if you're here in the Bristol, Tennessee, Virginia area, or you can go over to listenradiobristol.org and hear that same stream. We're going to go out today with some Traveling McCurries, and we hope you have a good week and come back and be with us next week right here on Pick One.

friends and neighbors, this is Bill Smith, the old ranger, asking you to stop on by Wednesday, 1 o'clock, for the Crooked Road Radio Hour. You never know what might happen as we explore music along the crooked road. Come on, there's foolishness to be had.

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0: 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Come on, there's foolishness to be had.
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friends and neighbors. This is Bill Smith, the old ranger, asking you to stop on by Wednesday, 1 o'clock, for the Crooked Road Radio Hour. You never know what might happen as we explore music along the crooked road. Come on, there's foolishness to be had.

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I bet you've all been wondering where I'm at. I heard things just ain't the same without me. Hold your hats, the party's on.

Somebody came a swing. It's hot time somebody took a crack. It's hot time for folks to start believing. Yes, that's right, the party's on and the king is

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bright shining sun, oh Georgia, bright shining sun. Tenbrook was a big bay on slow down shaggy main. He run all round Memphis and he beat the Memphis train. Beat the Memphis train, oh Georgia, beat the Memphis train.

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1: Oh, blue eyes, where you been? 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

I'd like to do a song now which is off our new album, and it's called Preservation Part 2, or Act 2. It's a song called Money Talks, and believe me, it does. 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

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Up first, Clint Holly brings in stacks of vinyl LPs, new and classic for your listening pleasure. And at 5 p.m., Big Lon dusts off those historic Appalachian 45 RPM singles, as well as a few 78 RPM records for your listening pleasure. So kick back every Thursday and enjoy some great tunes.

Hi, Lovey. It's Grandma May. I love your song. If I were any better and I felt well, I'd get up and dance.

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friends and neighbors, this is Bill Smith, the old ranger, asking you to stop on by Wednesday, 1 o'clock, for the Crooked Road Radio Hour. You never know what might happen as we explore music along the crooked road. Come on, there's foolishness to be had.

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0: Well, I saw her at 9.
1: I saw her at 9:45.
0: I don't think so.
1: Good luck to you.
0: Good luck to you.
1: I hope she don't hurt you.
0: Same ride back.
1: Oh!

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Had a great idea the other night.

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shopping, but you keep on begging for more. 'Cause you're having your fun, you lucky son of a gun, on a honky-tonk hardwood floor. 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
0: What did the hen duck say to the drake, babe? What did the hen duck say to the drake?
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keep right on hoping, keep the door open, but nobody comes. Ain't it a crime? Kisses of mine are just wasted. Since I'm so blue, I'm singing, what will I do? Boo-boo. Like a plaything on the shelf, guess I'll have to be by myself. Nobody knows, nobody cares.

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0: Dog show.
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0: Dog show.
1: Dog show.
0: Dog show.
1: Dog show. Dog show. I love that skit on Saturday Night Live.
0: Trivia sandwich!
1: Trivia sandwich! America's favorite sandwich! And also, dog show! Do you remember the names of the dogs?
0: No.
1: This is Mr. Rocky Balboa!
0: Oh, Rocky Balboa, that's right. Yeah. Rocky Balboa is a great dog name.
1: Yeah, Rocky Balboa.
0: You gonna see that new Rocky movie about Rocky?
1: Is it about...
0: It's about Sylvester making Rocky, the Sylvester actor, dude. In his voice.
2: I'm born to be an actor.
1: That was my best Sylvester Stallone.
0: Man, I feel like I'm underwater. Can you hear?
1: I can hear you loud and clear.
0: Weird. Well, it is officially trivia sandwich time.
1: Yay, everybody's so happy.
0: We're going to get into some stuff. We're not talking dog shows today.
1: No.
0: Though I wish we were. We should do one of those
1: next
0: at some
1: week.
0: Point. Next week we will
1: next
0: be.
1: Next week's dog show. Talking all about dogs next week. But today we're talking about moving. Because I am moving.
0: That's the word of the day.
1: Yeah.
0: And lots of ways you can go with that.
1: Yeah.
0: You're moving. You're getting moving. Out of Bristol.
1: I am. I mean,
0: getting out of Bristol, baby.
1: I love Bristol. I love it. It's always my home.
0: You're from here.
1: I am from here. So but I am leaving. But I'm not going too far.
0: That's crazy. You finally decided to leave.
1: I finally decided. No, I haven't.
0: It only
1: always
0: took you 48 years.
1: I haven't always lived in Bristol.
0: Huh?
1: I haven't always lived in Bristol.
0: Oh, you lived in Johnson City.
1: Mm-hmm. In Limestone.
0: In Limestone.
1: Uh-huh. Lived
0: okay.
1: in Limestone.
0: Wow. And now you live in?
1: Jonesboro.
0: Do you know that I wrote the theme song for the city of Jonesboro?
1: I know. I've heard it. It's good. I'm going to sing it all the time now that I'm there. Hey, you heard this little ditty that my friend did?
0: Jonesboro is a cute little town.
1: Yep, but Bristol.
0: Congratulations. Did you move all your stuff?
1: I am just about done. I've got all of my stuff. I'm just waiting for a few other like little things from other people.
0: What does that mean?
1: I'm waiting for my son to finish moving.
0: Henry, get your crap out.
1: Henry, get your stuff together. I love you. But let's get it together, babe.
0: Where's he moving to?
1: With his girlfriend.
0: In Bristol?
1: Uh-huh.
0: Nice.
1: Yeah.
0: Well, we'll miss you here in Bristol, but you still work here.
1: I still work here. I'm here every day.
0: Wow. What's your favorite thing about Jonesboro?
1: Oh, I love the amenity I have when I'm...
0: What's your favorite thing about the city of Jonesboro?
1: Oh, it's such a quaint little town. Yeah, I love their little downtown.
0: Do you like the little candy shop downtown? You ever
1: the
0: been
1: lollipop
0: in there?
1: Shop?
0: Yeah.
1: Yep, because they have Zots. Zots are the best candy in the world.
0: Zots are pretty good.
1: Don't know if anybody's ever had Zots, but it looks like you have rabies after you eat it because it's got the foamy stuff.
0: I love Zots.
1: Me too. Although I will say I do not like the cinnamon Zots. That's an abomination because it's the cinnamon and then you still get the fizzy stuff. No, it's
0: awful.
1: Yeah,
0: I haven't. Don't know about
1: that. Don't do it. Don't do the cinnamon. Get the fruity ones.
0: My ears feel plugged up.
1: It's because you have allergies, son.
0: I don't have allergies today.
1: Are you sure?
0: Man, that rain earlier was crazy.
1: Apparently it's going to be like that all day, y'all.
0: Is it?
1: Yeah. So sorry, everybody.
0: Let's get a song.
1: Let's hit a song about moving.
0: I'm going to do this one.
1: Oh.
0: This is You Gotta Move.
1: You Gotta Move.
0: Mississippi Fred McDowell.
1: Wow. Oh, wow. Okay.
0: What?
1: Nothing.

0: Thank you for coming out to see us.
1: Yay!
2: Yay! What do you want to do? So you had a problem with that song because something's wrong with you.
1: Nothing's wrong with me. I just thought it was kind
2: of... That was Mississippi Fred McDowell. It's a rainy day. We got to sit back and play the blues.

0: Okay.
1: Evil.
0: Here's some
1: evil cackle.
0: Here's some fun facts for you. Do you know that Rafael Sadiq was in this really awesome band in the 90s? Do you remember Tony?
1: Oh, seriously?
0: Yeah, he was in Tony.
1: Well, I didn't love that song, but Tony
0: is awesome. That whole album of Rafael Sadiq.
1: What's the Tony hit?
0: They had several.
1: There's like one big one. I can't remember what it is.
0: Should I look it up on my phone?
1: We should do a 90s day.
0: We should do a lot of days.
1: We should start doing some themes like that.
0: Like we do every show because there's a theme.
1: I'm saying like a generational. We should do like a
0: decades.
1: This is like the late night. This is 1992.
0: You want to do decades or something?
1: No,
0: like that.
1: Years. Just 1 year.
0: Okay, well we'll do that one day. Okay.
1: All right.
0: Well, let's keep it on about moving, yo.
1: Oh man, speaking of decades,
0: man. Please.
1: I found in my I was going through some of my old stuff, and I found. Something I'd been looking for forever. This garbage pail kid. Nasty Nick.
0: Oh.
1: He's the vampire. The first garbage pail kid

0: printed ever.
1: Oh, okay.
0: And it's a vampire like trying to bite a Barbie doll.
1: Oh.
0: And I have the jumbo card of it.
1: Oh, wow. Are you going to frame that?
0: Oh, I framed it.
1: Nice.
0: Yeah. That was my big event of the weekend. I found that and I was like,
1: nasty,
0: oh,
1: Nick.
0: Man.
1: I have found all kinds of stuff from moving.
0: What'd you find?
1: One of my favorites is I found one.
0: Any dead stuff?
1: No, but I found some of my husband's old notes from his theater class in college.
0: What?
1: Right? I was looking at him and dying laughing at the stuff that he had written in the corner.
0: Serious?
1: Yeah.
0: Like, he was in theater?
1: Oh my God, yeah.
0: Doing what?
1: It was just intro to theater, and he had to do, like, we actually had to go pick out tights for him. We went to it was like Kaylee's dance studio, and we walked in, and it was him and I, and they're like, oh, ma'am, how can we help you? And I was like, oh, we are not here for me, ma'am. We are here for this 350-pound 6'2 man.
0: Wow.
1: I was like, he needs tights.
0: Was he in a play?
1: He was.
0: What?
1: I can't remember the name of it, but he was in a play. I remember it was on Valentine's Day. It was like this little short play.
0: Did he get nervous?
1: No, he did
0: really?
1: A great
0: wow.
1: job.
0: Good for him.
1: And then afterwards, he took me to see, it was Valentine's Day. He took me to see Daredevil, which was like the worst movie ever.
0: I don't even know.
1: Yeah, with Ben Affleck.
0: Ben Affleck. I would never see it.
1: I can't believe I married him after that.
0: I'd never see that.
1: Yeah, don't.
0: I did watch a Ben Affleck movie last night.
1: Ew, gross.
0: Mallrats.
1: Oh, that's a good one.
0: Yeah.
1: I tell you what we watched. We watched Obsession the other night.
0: What's that?
1: Ooh.
0: Horror movie? New
1: yes.
0: horror movie?
1: New
0: it's like
1: horror.
0: Popular, right?
1: Yes, it was very good. I'll tell
0: What's
1: you
0: it about?
1: About it. A guy has a crush on a girl and he has this thing called the willow stick and you break it and you make a wish.
0: Okay.
1: And your wish comes true.
0: Really? Kind of like a...
1: It's a very be careful what you wish for.
0: What's that movie? Oh, kind of like Weapons, the stick?
1: I haven't seen Weapons, so I don't
0: know. You haven't seen Weapons?
1: Remember, I didn't see it. I know you were telling me about it. My son Henry was telling me all about
0: Masterpiece.
1: It.
0: Masterpiece.
1: I haven't seen it, but Obsession, great.
0: Okay, cool.
1: Yeah, let's hear another song, and I'll tell you all about it.
0: I got one.
1: Oh, please do tell. I hope it's like your first one.
0: Bob Seger, Up in Here.
1: Oh, okay. Night Cheese.

0: Yay!
1: Night cheese.
0: Night cheese. Working on my night cheese.
1: And
0: thanks, Bob Seger.
1: Bob Seger gave us another great category for a few weeks down the line. We'll be doing a cheese show coming up.
0: Yep. Thanks, Bob Seger.
1: And love that.
0: Yeah.
1: That I don't know if you can top that one, can you?
0: Night cheese?
1: Yeah.
0: Oh, I mean, yeah.
1: For moving?
0: Yeah, you can.
1: Well?
0: Yeah, Edwin Starr's at 25 Miles From Home. I love that song.
1: I didn't put that one in.
0: Why? Because it's a good song. It's like one of my favorites. Why?
1: What is it?
0: It's a good Motown song.
1: Oh,
0: about
1: really?
0: Moving, yeah.
1: I'll put it in.
0: Yeah, you will.
1: Who is it?
0: Edwin Starr.
1: Edwin.
0: Uh-huh. 25 Miles.
1: Edwin Starr.
0: Yeah, if you don't play it right now.
1: I got it.
0: You're a jerk.
1: Should we just jump into it?
0: Yeah, let's just do it. I love it.

0: Yeah.
1: Walking. Moving.
0: Yeah, it's a good song.
1: I guess that applies to moving.
0: You had a what?
1: I don't know.
0: What?
1: Edwin Starr.
0: Edwin Starr, 25 miles. That's a good one. It's a banger.
1: As the kids say.
0: Do they still say that?
1: I don't think so.
0: Is that still a thing? It slaps. Is that still a thing?
1: I don't like that. It slaps. Bothers me.
0: It slaps?
1: Yeah, not feeling it.
0: Oh, I'm going to use it all the time.
1: I had.
0: You know who really slaps country people, casserole?
1: They do. Slapping that knee.
0: They slap.
1: Let's keep on going. Let's jump into our next segment,
0: let's
1: shall
0: do
1: we?
0: It. What let's is hit it. It.
1: What is it?
0: It's mystery meat.
1: Oh, yeah. Let me get it here.
0: Yeah, and it's your turn.
1: Thanks for tuning in to Trivia Sandwich, everybody. We hope you're enjoying today's show.
0: Yeah, all about moving, because I'm moving.
1: I thought you moved.
0: Well, in process.
2: Hello? Where's the beef?
1: Where's the beef? This is your chance as a listener to participate in Trivia Sandwich. We love listener participation.
0: Yeah,
1: and we invite you to join in.
0: Please.
1: 27.
0: Go ahead.
1: Call 276-285-3667.
0: Say it.
1: Give
0: slower.
1: Us a ring. 276-285-3667. I wonder if ILUV Bristol still works, because that's what we use for our fun drive.
0: Oh.
1: We should try it and see. ILUV Bristol.
0: I love Bristol. See it works. But you got to try to beat me. So Chris has got some songs, and they're going to have a deeper theme. And if you can beat me, call
1: They've
0: in.
1: Got a deep, deep theme.
0: Deep.
1: That connects to our theme of the day, which is moving.
0: Yep.
1: And let's start here.
0: Let's hear the first one.
1: I wonder if you're going to get any of this.
0: Man, did you make it really hard?
1: I didn't make it hard.
0: Okay.
1: We'll start with...
0: Okay. Anytime now. Any day.
1: Let's start...
0: Let's do, please.
1: 1, 2, 3, 4, 5. I don't know if I got enough. What? Yeah, I guess I did.
0: You only need 4
1: songs,
0: We're
1: going to start with
0: bro?
1: Guns N' Roses.
0: Oh, no.
1: Actually, no, we're not.
0: No.
1: I don't want to do that. We're going to start with the Detroit Cobras, the Cha-Cha Twist.
0: The Cha-Cha Twist, huh? Oh. Hey, that's really great.

0: Will be.
1: Yay! We're talking moving.
0: That was the Detroit Cobras.
1: The Detroit Cobras with what? Cha-Cha?
0: Cha-Cha Twist.
1: Cha-Cha Twist. Okay.
0: Great band from Detroit. That's why they're the Detroit Cobras.
1: I really liked that song.
0: And next?
1: Yeah, what's next?
0: Next is Bill Haley and the Comets.
1: Bill Haley and the Comets.
0: Happy Baby.
1: Happy Baby.

0: Happy baby.
1: Happy baby.
2: Happy baby.
3: Happy baby.
4: Oh. Yeah, you like that one?
1: That was okay.
4: I like it because of the title.
1: Oh, we got
4: it.
1: Oh, yay. Yay, yay, yay.
4: So,
1: Detroit Cobras, Cha-Cha Twist.
4: What's your guess?
1: Then
4: do we have anybody who would like to play? 276-285-3667. Give us a ring. This is All These Songs Connect and...
1: Happy Baby, was that the second song? Or was it Happy what? Was it Happy Baby?
4: Happy Baby.
1: Happy Baby. By who?
4: Bill Haley and his Comets.
1: Bill Haley.
4: Before that was...
1: Detroit Cobras with Cha-Cha Twist. Okay, I have no idea. I don't want to guess yet because two songs in, I don't know. I'm just...
4: Let's see.
1: I don't know.
4: I had one that's not in here. Let me get it. Hold on.
1: Oh, I'm waiting.
4: This one could help you.
1: With bated breath.
4: Maybe. We'll see.
1: What is it?
4: All right. Here's one.
1: What
4: this is
1: it?
4: Say it. I don't want to do the Lloyd Banks. Wait. Oh, my gosh.
1: Oh, my God. Can you just say the name of the song?
4: The song?
1: Uh-huh. Any day now.
4: Here it is.
1: Okay.
4: It's the Yeah, Yeah, Yeahs.
1: Woo!
4: And the song's Warrior.
1: Ooh, I like the Yeah, Yeah, Yeahs. Way to go, Karen O.

0: Man, that's cool.
1: That was such a good song.
0: Yes.
1: Yeah.
0: And that's Warrior.
1: Yeah.
0: That's our third one for Mystery Meat.
1: Yeah.
0: What's the answer? You had a great guess just a few minutes, just a few seconds ago. Do you want to tell them what your guess was?
1: Baby snakes.
0: Why? Because how does a warrior fit into that?
1: How about baby warrior snakes?
0: Okay, the things are
1: okay.
0: I'm gonna just give you a hint because okay. I don't think you're even close.
1: Oh, really? You mean baby warrior snakes isn't close?
0: Warrior, happy baby. Cobras. That's your hint.
1: What's what I said?
0: Warrior, happy baby, cobras.
1: Fighting baby snakes.
0: And we'll do one more and then we'll get the answer. This is Guns N' Roses, Sweet Child of Mine.
1: Okay, there's has to be something with babies.
0: I don't want to play this whole thing.
1: I don't.
0: Just a second of it.
1: Okay. I have a funny story about this song I can tell you off air. Turn our mics off.
0: All right, that was our fifth song.
1: That was, wow, God. That was the fastest version I've ever heard of Sweet Child
0: Sweet Child of Mine.
1: She's got eyes.
0: What's your guess? That's it. That's all. And it has to do with moving.
1: Cribs. I'm moving cribs.
0: Child.
1: Cribs.
0: Happy baby.
1: Yeah.
0: Cobra. Warrior.
1: None of this makes sense. It's like word soup, dude.
0: It's not.
1: It okay.
0: It's a good one.
1: It is a good one?
0: Yes.
1: I'm just cribs. Changing
0: I'll
1: cribs.
0: I'll give you another
1: Rattles.
0: Hint.
1: Rattles.
0: I'll give you another hint. Think about different ways that the body moves. Warrior, happy baby,
1: yoga
0: sweet child.
1: Yoga poses.
0: That's the answer.
1: Yoga poses.
0: You got it.
1: Okay.
0: The answer is
1: yoga.
0: Nice job.
1: Thank you.
0: You got it. And I got a song called Yoga from the Pastels.
1: Okay.

0: And that's our mystery meat for today.
1: That was great.
0: The answer was yoga, because we're moving, and that was yoga from the pastels.
1: Yeah.
0: You really pulled that one out.
1: I really did, because, you know, Warrior Baby Snakes...
0: was a little off.
1: It was a little off, but I came back. I rallied.
0: All right.
1: I rallied.
0: Do you have a... I can't even remember. I don't have the paper in front of me.
1: Oh, my God. Do you mean whiz wit rapid fire
0: questions?
1: No,
0: not that. A guilty pleasure.
1: Guilty pleasure. I don't really have so much as a guilty pleasure is a song that I really like.
0: What?
1: Well, maybe it is a guilty pleasure. It's Jerry Reed's Eastbound and Down.
0: Oh, yeah. Let's do it. That works.
1: All right.

0: And that's the guilty pleasure. Yeah. Or is it just a pleasure?
1: It's just a pleasure. There's
0: it
1: no,
0: is.
1: There's no guilt in Jerry Reed.
0: Jerry Reed's the man.
1: Yeah.
0: All right. That was Eastbound and Down. It's Trivia Sandwich. We're talking.
1: Moving. Are you ready? Are you ready for some whiz-wit? Rapid fire?
0: Let's do it. Let me get this.
1: You better get that.
0: All right. Whiz-wit. Rapid fire. Let's
1: rapid
0: do it.
1: Fire. So these are all questions about moving.
0: Okay.
1: So let's see if Chris knows these. How many times does the average person move in their life?
0: 5.
1: 11.
0: That many?
1: That many. The average person will move 11.7 times in their life.
0: Wow, that's a lot.
1: Let's see. Half of all moves happen between what months?
0: Am I doing 2 months?
1: Yeah, pick 2 months. Between what 2 months?
0: I'm going to say May and June.
1: Ooh, that was close. May and September. May through September.
0: Oh.
1: So that was good.
0: Well, I thought I had to do 2 months side by side.
1: No, but it whatever.
0: I get that one.
1: Okay, so a typical household move contains at least blank pounds worth of movable items.
0: A typical
1: move.
0: 3,000.
1: Ooh, a little bit more.
0: 4,000.
1: A little bit more.
0: 5,000.
1: A little bit more.
0: 10,000.
1: 6,000. Missed the mark. Okay. Moving is considered true or false. One of the most stressful events in a person's
0: life.
1: True. Very true. That is true. And they say it's because it disrupts your routine, physical demands, unpacking, the emotional toll.
0: Oh, yeah, the unknown.
1: Yeah, the unknown, mm-hmm. All of that fun stuff. Okay, what is the most popular moving day of the week?
0: Saturday.
1: Friday. About this many Americans move every year. What's the number?
0: I don't know. 3 million?
1: 40 million. Okay. What is the average age of people that tend to move? Like you're moving. What age is that?
0: 20 to 30.
1: That is correct. The most common item left behind during a move is what?
0: Oh, gosh. I'm going to say the bed.
1: This is weird. No, I would never have guessed this, but it's the shower curtain. Yeah.
0: Okay.
1: Last question. What is the busiest moving day of the year in the United States?
0: I'm going to say the day that school ends.
1: It's actually going to be the last Friday in June.
0: Why?
1: They say that this day combines the popularity of moving on a Friday, which is the peak day to move, and summer moving season. So, yeah.
0: I would think it would be like when the university's over. Everybody's moving.
1: No.
0: Everybody's moving.
1: Yeah. Oh, and okay, bonus question. Packing the what is considered the most time-consuming part of a move?
0: Packing?
1: The what? What room? Packing the what room is considered the most time-consuming part.
0: The what room?
1: Mm-hmm. Think about it.
0: Well, I mean, I would say the garage, but I think that because usually it's always messy and there's so many little things like tools. Packing the blank room. The only blank room I can think of is the dining room.
1: I would have said garage too. That's what I would have went with, but it's actually kitchen because they said all of that fragile items.
0: Well, you said blank room.
1: The kitchen room.
0: It's not the kitchen room. It's the kitchen.
1: The kitchen. What
0: had
1: room?
0: Had you just said what room,
1: what
0: I would have said the kitchen.
1: What room in the house?
0: Oh.
1: Chris. My bad.
0: Because I was thinking dining room or bedroom.
1: The bathroom, dining room, bedroom,
0: living room.
1: Kitchen, living room. I'm sorry.
0: But the kitchen is a big one.
1: Yeah. Food, appliances.
0: The garage, though, I'm telling you.
1: I feel like
0: I don't think that they considered the garage.
1: I don't think they did either because our garage, I mean, I've got paint. We've got tools. It's kind of like Christmas decorations, Halloween decorations. Our garage is kind of the catch-all.
0: All right, we got just a little bit more time. I'm going to play one. This is Ray Charles. And it's I'm Moving On.
1: Oh. Yeah, you move on.
0: Here we go.

0: Thank you, Ray Charles.
1: Nice one. Moving up.
0: Oh,
1: you want to hear that again?
0: I really don't. No, it's time to get personal.
1: Let's get personal. Let me get this up here. Hold on.
0: Yep. Come on, James Brown. Where you at?
1: Let's get personal.
0: Where's the now? Oh, nope, not going to do it. Oh, there we are.

0: Oh, yeah.
1: Yay. Let's get personal.
0: I just watched this, that Hugh Jackman movie where he plays a Neil Diamond cover guy.
1: Yeah.
0: Pretty good. There's a fake James Brown in it.
1: Really?
0: Yeah.
1: Okay.
0: So let's cool. see here.
1: Yeah.
0: You want to get personal.
1: Let's get personal.
0: So let's get personal.
1: Let's get personal.
0: How many times have you moved?
1: Well, we during that song, we were able to add it up. It looks like I'm pretty average. I have moved 11 times.
0: Hey, just that average number.
1: That average number.
0: But you're only 54. So
1: you can burn, sir. I am 44. Quit aging me.
0: So really, you're gonna break that.
1: I'm gonna break the average.
0: Yeah, you're gonna be.
1: Maybe I'm not. Maybe I'm gonna be in Jonesboro for the rest of my life. You don't know.
0: Oh, that's true.
1: You don't know.
0: I didn't think about that.
1: You don't know me. You don't know my life.
0: Well, I'm at 11 too, and I'm definitely breaking that.
1: You're breaking it?
0: Oh, I'll be an outlier.
1: You're going to be an
0: There's
1: outlier.
0: There's no way I'm. I probably got six more moves in me.
1: Outliers. High five.
0: High five.
1: But also, if we ever do move again, we're hiring people, right? Because we're too old to move on our own.
0: Well, I hired a really bad company last time I moved to Bristol.
1: Oh, okay. Well, let's promise each other we'll hire a good company.
0: My neighbors claim that the company stole their bikes.
1: Oh, yeah.
0: Do you remember that?
1: I do remember that.
0: Before I met them,
1: yeah.
0: My neighbor came up and knocked on my door and said that her bikes were stolen because of my movers.
1: Did she ever think that maybe they were stolen?
0: She has a video camera. I mean, don't even get me started.
1: Is this the same neighbor that complained about the poop, the dog poop?
0: No,
1: your dog
0: one.
1: Doesn't poop?
0: No, different one.
1: Cool.
0: Let's go through our cities real quick. Go.
1: Okay. Oh, well, cities, that's not.
0: Towns.
1: Towns.
0: Yeah, yeah, go.
1: Oh, well, I mean, Bristol, Johnson City, Limestone, back to Bristol. Well, there was Indiana for a while,
0: You
1: too.
0: Can't say Bristol and Bristol.
1: Well, I mean, I was doing the street names that I've moved to.
0: No. It's got to be a different place.
1: Yeah, they were different places. Like,
0: I mean, a house is one thing, but moving all your stuff into a whole different city.
1: Listen,
0: that's what we're talking about.
1: No, that's not. We were talking about moving.
0: Well, then I'm at like 30, dude.
1: Moving houses.
0: Oh, Lord.
1: Moving houses.
0: No.
1: You've moved.
0: We're talking about different
1: houses
0: things.
1: 30 times?
0: I mean, in Chicago, I lived in 7 different houses.
1: Are you serious?
0: Yeah.
1: Why so many?
0: Because rent would go up, and then you'd have to move to the other side of the tracks.
1: Oh, yeah. Yeah, you do look like a guy from the other side of the tracks.
0: But yeah, so that I hate moving. Mm. I mean, I love getting in. I love aspects of being in a new place, but I hate this stuff.
1: Yeah.
0: I think if I ever move again, I'm doing what you did. I'm selling everything I own.
1: Mm-hmm.
0: Like, I'm totally happy starting over. Yeah. I don't need anything.
1: Yeah, I've sold a lot of stuff, so it is kind of like starting over. But
0: we got 1 minute.
1: Mine's different than yours.
0: We got 1 minute.
1: Let's hit it.
0: What do you want to do?
1: Let's hear it. Let's hear a song.
0: So next week we're talking cheese.
1: Cheese? Is it going to be cheese next
0: week?
1: Let's
0: do cheese next week.
1: Okay, cheese. Hope everybody's ready.
0: And right now we'll close out our moving afternoon with Billy Joel.
1: Oh, yeah. This
0: moving
1: is a
0: out.
1: Good one. Anthony's song.
0: See y'all.
1: Bye, y'all.

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1: Shuffle time. 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

Well, good afternoon, friends and neighbors, and welcome to the Crooked Road Radio Hour. On a rainy, rainy Wednesday, I'm your host, the Old Ranger. And yes, we are coming to you live. I have drugged the foot into the studio. And actually, I got to tell you, I go to the podiatrist right after I get out of here. But that was Alicia Stockman. And for those of you artists out there who think that nobody ever sees your music and puts it on the radio, I saw this, Alicia, on Facebook enough times. She kept popping up. And I started listening. And so I got a hold of her. And she was nice enough to send me a copy of her new album. And that is the current single off of it, and that's Homebound. Check out Alicia Stockman. Yes, I'm trying to get my teeth to work. but it's good to be out. It's good to be here at my sanctuary, Radio Bristol, here in Bristol, Virginia. Well, going forward, we're going to do something. I'm going to play you three songs from a brand new album. In fact, I don't even think it's out yet, by the Blue Ridge Girls. And each one of the Blue Ridge Girls are old friends of mine. And there is just a wee breath of thought that maybe Martha and my wife, Nancy, are actually related through a five times great-grandfather. But anyway, we're going to start out with Mystery, and that's Brett Morris singing lead. And then Rivers of the New, and that's Jamie Danielle Collins. And finally, it's Can I Get to Memphis, and that's Martha Spencer. I do believe that Brett wrote Mystery, but I'm not sure about the authorship because I got the tunes, but I didn't get a lot of information. Hopefully, I'll be able to talk the girls to come on the show someday and talk about it. But we're also going to finish that set. Oh, no, never mind. I'm way ahead of myself. Let's get going with what we got before I completely confuse you and me both. So this is Mystery and the Blue Ridge Girls.

Well, friends and neighbors, the old Ranger brain struck again, and I didn't get the automatic turned off. And so, teacher children, Crosby, Stills, Nash, and Young snuck in there with the ladies. Going back to the Blue Ridge Girls, these young ladies are from the heart of this region. Brett's from Elk Creek. Martha's from up on Whitetop, and Jamie is from right here in Bristol, I think over on the Tennessee side. Her brother also is a fine, fine musician, plays with Dave Egger. In fact, they both play with Bristol Lightning. As so many musicians are, they're playing in all kinds of groups anymore to, frankly, make a living. And it's tough times out there in the music business. But if you get a chance, always take care of your local musicians first. And these three young ladies are, in my opinion, a national act. And they played out at the National Folk Festival in Butte, Montana, which is my old stomping grounds. I can't tell you some of the things I've done in Butte. But anyway, folks really received them well. And I think they could play about anywhere and people would like them. So check out the Blue Ridge Girls, and I'm going to move this over so I can make sure I say this right. I'm looking at my phone for the information. That album is Mountain Heartbeats, and I think it comes out here in a couple of days on streaming services. Check it out anyway. And, of course, Crosby, Stills, Nash & Young, that's what I was weaned on, singing harmonies around the fire. And frankly, a lot of their music got into my shows. We're going to continue with them because I was actually going to have teacher children in this next set. But we're going to go with another Crosby. This is Crosby, Stills, and Nash. This is after I think Neil Young had left the band. And this is one of my old favorites, Wooden Ships.

Yes, friends and neighbors, this is the Crooked Road Radio Hour. And I am your host, the old ranger, Bill Smith. And we are coming to you from high atop the birthplace of Country Music Museum, right here in Bristol, Virginia. Well, that set, a lot of memories for me in that set. When I first got into the business, which was right probably around 1968 or 9, I was 17. And this was the music that I was starting to learn and play. Wooden ships, I'm a sailor, and that song has just always brought all kinds of images to my mind. South City Midnight Lady, that's the Doobie Brothers. And when I was living in California, which was in the 70s, Tommy Johnson, and I can't pronounce Johnston there. I got to get my teeth to work again. Was from Visalia, California. And I lived up the mountain there at Sequoia National Park. And he was one of our heroes. And the Doobie Brothers have been a favorite band of mine through all their iterations. I got to see them and Steely Dan in the same show in Missoula. Oh, I don't know, it was a bunch of years ago now when I was spending more time out there. And I love those bands. And every once in a while, I just like to play them because I just like to play them. Love Has No Pride was actually Sister Sadie. And, you know, that goes all the way back, I believe, Linda Ronstadt. And it's a little different take and a little different tone in the voice, but I really like their version of it. Check out Sister Sadie for not only their own music, and I've had the pleasure of working for them at the Blue Highway Festival. In fact, my brother Steve, if you're still out there and you haven't given up yet, Steve stage manages and I run the deck for the Blue Highway Festival. And he texted me, said, I'm not out golfing because nobody in their right mind would be right now. And he says, I'm listening to you, which I take as a high compliment. We're going to go forward now with Hell and High Water. This is a John McCutcheon tune. John's been in this country, well, he was in this country early on in the 70s. He's another Wisconsin boy. And John's a wonderful musician. But he was part of a band called Rye Straw, which if you're in this region, they were really one of the premier old-time bands early on. Kind of got hooked up with Jeanette Carter and taken under her wing. But anyway, John McCutcheon, Tommy Bledsoe, and Rich Kirby. Great, great band. This is going to be a river set, and we're going to do Hell and High Water, Watching the River Run, which is off of Loggins and Messina Sitting In Again, another band that was out of that whole L.A. group of musicians, Jimmy Messina and Kenny Loggins. And again, just a great band at that time when that music was so much newer than we think it is now. And that's Watching the River Run. And then the Old Man's Band. This was a band that I was in years ago around this region called Old Fat and Slow. And this is a Fogelberg tune. Daniel Fogelberg, who was an absolute favorite of mine. And it's River of Souls. So let's get started here with Hell and High Water. This is John McCutcheon, and I'm playing this for my friends to the south of us, down in Irwin and Northeast Tennessee and Northwest North Carolina, because there's been flooding again and we got more rain coming. We get a tick anymore after Helene. Anyway, let's hear it.

friends and neighbors, I've about used up all my fun tickets for this day. It's been a great time here for me. I hope you enjoyed it. This is the Crooked Road Radio Hour, and I am going to leave you with an old, old favorite of mine from one of my true idols, Gordon Lightfoot. And this is Canadian Railroad Trilogy. Be well, be safe, and always be kind. Hold fast, and slangevare.

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1: Hey, welcome to Folk Yeah here on Radio Bristol. I'm your host, Ella Patrick, aka Mama Molasses, and this is the program that focuses on folk music and the folk process, tracing Appalachian tradition to the folk revival of the 1960s and beyond. Hello there, and welcome to another episode of Folk Yeah here on Radio Bristol. Today we're going to be playing lots of folk music, most of it from the 1960s. We're going to get started with some Peter, Paul, and Mary. Here we go.

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There's no man like Joshua at the battle of Jericho. I say there's no man like Joshua, no man like Saul. There's no man like Joshua at the battle of Jericho. That morning, Joshua at the battle of Jericho, Jericho, Jericho. 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

walls came tumbling down. 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There's no man like Joshua at the Battle of Jericho. I say there's no man like Joshua, no man like Saul. There's no man like Joshua at the Battle of Jericho. That morning,

music for you this hour. We got a lot of older stuff, and some songs you are going to recognize. So let's get you one that you probably have heard before. Here's some Neil Young.

You just heard from Neil Young, first off, with Old Man. That's a remastered version that was put out in 2009. I think it sounds really good. And then you heard from the Blue Sky Boys with Green Grow the Lilacs. That was put out in 1976 and is an Irish folk tune. And the Blue Sky Boys kind of had a re-emergence during the folk revival of the 1960s. They're originally from North Carolina, a great kind of bluegrass band. I love their vocal harmonies. And then you also heard Danny's Song, and that it was written by Kenny Loggins, and it was put out by Loggins and Messina in 1972. That's the same year Neil Young released Harvest, and I thought it was kind of neat to put both of those songs in that set. And you can hear both very popular songs, you know, how they have a similar feeling. Okie dokie. Well, let's keep playing more music for y'all. Let's listen to some Arlo Guthrie.

everybody here ought to sing tonight. You don't have to sing. And if you're new here and you don't know the words, I would even rather that you didn't sing. But it's not one of those difficult songs. Quite simply, it goes, I don't want a pickle, just want to ride my motorcycle. And anything that rhymes after that is groovy, so you don't have too much to sweat tonight. We'll try it now. Four-part harmony. Here it is.

was great. 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Because of that lack of enthusiasm, I'm gonna have to tell you about how I wrote the song. And maybe you'll get more enthusiastic about it. Maybe you won't. It was about the time that I was riding my motorcycle, going down a mountain road at 150 miles an hour, playing my guitar. On one side of the mountain road, there was a mountain. And on the other side, there was nothing. There was a cliff in the air. You know, when you're going down a mountain road at 150 miles an hour, you gotta be very careful. Especially if you're playing a guitar. Especially if that guitar is an acoustic guitar. Because if it's an acoustic guitar, the wind pressure is greater on the box side than on the neck side. Because there's more guitar on the box side. I wasn't paying attention. Luckily, I didn't go into the mountain. I went over the cliff. I was going at 150 miles an hour sideways and 500 feet down at the same time. I knew it was the end. I looked down. I said, wow, some trip. I knew it was my last trip, and in my last remaining seconds in the world, I decided to write one last farewell song to the world. I put a new ink cartridge in my pen, took out a piece of paper, I sat back and I thought a while. Then I started writing. I don't want a pickle, just want to ride on a motorcycle. And I don't want a tickle, I'd rather ride on my motorcycle. And I don't want to die, just want to ride my motorcycle. I knew that it wasn't the best song I ever wrote, but I didn't have time to change it. I was coming down mighty fast. But as you all, and as fate would have it, I didn't die. I landed on the top of a police car. And he died. I drove away on the road that he was on. I came into town at a screaming 175 miles an hour, playing the motorcycle song. I came into town and jumped off my bike. The bike went around the corner by itself, went up on the stand by itself, turned itself off. I walked over to my friend. He was standing there eating pickles. 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He looked at me in the eye and said, nothing. You gotta sing it with that kind of enthusiasm. 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
0: 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I want you to have a very fine time. If I can't get you scotch and bourbon, Lord, I sure ain't gonna offer you no wine. Oh, Sam Hopkins, I'm so glad you in my town. I want you to drink and have your fun until the deal goes down.

You just heard Kisses Sweeter Than Wine by The Weavers. Before that, you heard from Doc Watson with House of the Rising Sun. And before that, you heard Ain't Nothing Like Whiskey. That it was Lightning Hopkins. And the sound of that recording is amazing. I found it on an album called Folk Blues Revival. You can look that up. The whole thing is really good. And at the top of the set, you heard from Arlo Guthrie with his very famous The Motorcycle song. Well, hope y'all are having a good time tuning in today to this program. Really appreciate all the folks that do tune in. Want to remind everybody, if you want to reach out to me, you got requests, feel free to send me an email. My email address is folkyeahradio@gmail.com. 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Okay, we have more music for y'all, so stick around.

You just heard from Kate Wolf with Across the Great Divide. That's a beautiful song. And after that was Donovan with Cosmic Wheels. I've been looking for that song online for a while now. I used to have that album on vinyl and I love it. I love how bizarre it is. I hope y'all enjoyed listening to that, kind of a deep cut there. And we are about out of time, so I will be back with everyone next week, same time, same place, Wednesdays from 2 to 3 p.m. for Folk Yeah here on Radio Bristol. Let's see y'all out with a little Woody Guthrie.

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1: 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It is 20 seconds before 3 o'clock here in the birthplace of country music. This is Bob and Bailey George speaking to you. You've just heard Folk Yeah with Ella Patrick, and it's time for 2 hours of classic country and vintage bluegrass coming to you on the Honky Tonk Hit Parade in 3, 2, 1.

Howdy, howdy, everybody, everywhere you got it tuned into Radio Bristol 100.1 FM on your radio dial and worldwide on the Radio Bristol app. My name is Bob and Bailey George, and you've got it tuned into the Honky Tonk Hit Parade. Classic country and vintage bluegrass from its golden era of the 1940s, 1950s, and early to mid 1960s. A whole slew of good music for all you country fans out there. Thanks for listening, and let's get our thing going off in a fine form with the father of bluegrass himself doing the old racehorse tune. Here's Molly and Tim Brooks on the Honky Tonk Hit Parade, Radio Bristol, WBCM.

Oh, yeah. Red Foley starting us off in a fine way here on the Honky Tonk Gift Parade on Decca Records. That's the Milk Bucket Boogie, and that song has a local connection here to our region, originally recorded and written by Reese Shipley over in Kingsport. Good to hear Red Foley's version of it that took it nationwide there on Decca Records. And before that, also on Decca, was the king of bluegrass, well, the father of bluegrass, at least, Bill Monroe and the Bluegrass Boys, and one of his classic tunes from his catalog, Molly and Tim Brooks. Good to hear that this morning, starting us off on a rainy day here in the birthplace of country music, but it don't matter whether it's raining outside, overcast, or it's sunny and all that good stuff. We're going to keep you nice and happy with some good country and vintage bluegrass as we go throughout our afternoon together. We're so delighted you can come along and join us, whether you're listening halfway around the block or halfway around the world. We're so delighted that you are here with us, keeping the light on for traditional country music here, the way it was and the way it still is on Radio Bristol. My name is Bob and Bailey George, and we're happy to be here. Let's get on some more music right now. This record here is perfect for the weather that we're having outside the studios here on beautiful downtown Bristol, Virginia, and Tennessee. It's Bobby and Sonny, the Osborne Brothers, along with Ronnie Reno on this one. One called Listening to the Rain, the Osborne Brothers, on a rainy Wednesday afternoon here in the birthplace of country music, worldwide on the Radio Bristol app and locally here at 100.1 FM, Radio Bristol.

That's the Rolls Royce of country singers, Miss Connie Smith, here on Radio Bristol, recorded at historic RCA Studio B in Nashville, Tennessee. That's Two Empty Arms, a song that hit the lower rungs of the top 10 for her in there the 1960s, but a good song nonetheless. Good stuff there from Connie Smith. Before that, we heard from the Osmond Brothers on Decca Records, and that was Listening to the Rain, an apropos song for today's climate here in the birthplace of Country Music Museum. You're listening to the Honky Tonk Hip right here on Radio Bristol. We just played a song called Two Empty Arms, and made me think of getting on this song. It's got empty in the title as well. This is a very early effort from Franklin Delano Reeves, later known as Del Reeves. He's known as Del Reeves on this record here, but a nice 4/4 country shuffle. One of the good stuff here called Empty House. Del Reeves here on the Honky Tonk Hip Parade. Beautiful steel guitar remarks and the beautiful country voice of Del Reeves here on Radio Bristol.

Thin Man from West Plains, Missouri. That's Porter Wagner and the Wagon Masters here on the Honky Tonk Hit Parade. Haven't You Heard on RCA Victor Records. Before that, it was Dale Reeves. Franklin Delano Reeves is full real name, too. And that was Empty House on Decca Records. A very short-lived affiliation that Dale Reeves had with the Decca Records label, but resulted in a good single right there. Good stuff there. 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We'll go over to the bluegrass side of things right now and get on one of my favorite records in bluegrass music from one of my favorite people, and it's on my favorite label, so it can't do better than that. Here's Buzz Busby and the Bayou Boys. Scotty Stoneman giving us opening remarks on that wonderful fiddle, Just Me and the Jukebox.

Loudon and Rabin, the Delmore Brothers from 1949, here on the Honky Tonk Hip Parade on King Records. Going back to the Blue Ridge Mountains, featuring the nice harmonica there of Wayne Rainey. Two beautiful guitars, solos as well on that record. Good to hear from Outen and Rabin, the Delmore Brothers. Before that, it was Buzz Busby and the Bayou Boys. One of my favorite records in the bluegrass field, Just Me and the Jukebox on Star Day Records. Well, we just went to the Blue Ridge Mountains, and let's go out west a little bit and go into that old muddy Mississippi. Just about every street in town looks like the muddy Mississippi today. But we'll call on Hank Snow, the Singing Ranger, and all the Rainbow Ranch Boys to give us this one. Kind of in the style of Jimmy Rogers, one of them old-time tunes called the Mississippi River Blues from old Hank Snow here on Radio Bristol.

0: Beautiful Nashville sound here on the Honky Tonk Hip Parade from Tommy Hill's Nashville String Band on Starday Records. Tommy Hill, the brother of country singer Goldie Hill and producer of a lot of Starday's records there, and arranged a lot of the material as well for Starday, and letting the whole band swing out there. Buddy Spiker on the fiddle, I know for sure. That's the Twin Fiddle Polka, also known as the Jesse Polka, or in some circles, in the mariachi circles, it's called Jietsu in Chihuahua. So it goes all over the world, that tune there. Before that, we heard Hank Snow, the Singing Ranger, and all the Rainbow Ranch Boys and the Mississippi River Blues on RCA Victor, doing those old Jimmy Rogers type songs that Hank Snow loved so much. You're listening to the Honky Tonk Hip Parade with me, Bob and Bailey George, broadcasting 100.1 FM on your radio dial and worldwide on the Radio Bristol app. We've reached the bottom of the hour here in the birthplace of country music. That means it's time to pay some bills, and we'll be back with more great fun and great country music right after this good words. Don't go nowhere.
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5: So that's the way you sung it when you stole my girl.
4: She said,

Jimmy and Johnny here on the Honky Tonk Hit Parade from deep in the catalog on Decca Records. That sweet singing daddy there. And that little bit of slowly at the front of that made Webb Pierce get the entire songwriter credit on that record. And he didn't write neither one, but he surely owned the copyrights on there. But a good record nonetheless from Jimmy and Johnny, who star burned bright for a couple years around 1955 and 1956, recorded some fantastic records for Decca as well as Columbia, and even a couple on Chess as well. But made some good records, and were on the Grand Ole Opry briefly, bigger members of the Louisiana Hayride. And they went their separate ways there in the later part of the 1950s, but it's still good to bring those records out and play them for you today here on Radio Bristol. 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But no weather, the weather, we are happy to bring you this good stuff and maybe brighten your day just a little bit with this good old country music the way it was and the way it still is here on Radio Bristol. Well, let's stay deep in the catalog for at least one more track right now. Digging this one out of the Vaults of King Records. This fella here made some really good records for King. I'm speaking of Bob Newman was his name. He was with a group called the Georgia Crackers in the late 1930s and played some good music. I wouldn't necessarily call it Western swing because it was all down south, but definitely has that same kind of flavor to it, and it's just all around good music. He was on WLW, what they called the Nation Station out there in Cincinnati, Ohio, and this is one that they cut up there in 1949. A nice little tune for King Records called Sweet Orchard Vine. Bob Newman and the Georgia Crackers, as we hear the bacon frying on this good record.

That's the young sheriff, Farron Young, and all the deputies here on the Honky Tonk Hip right on Capitol Records, a top 10 record for him from 1959, Face to the Wall, and of course featuring another Young on that record, Donnie Young, later known as Johnny Paycheck, singing the nice harmonies. Good stuff there from Farron Young. Country music in 4-4 time. 4-4 country shuffle is what we mean by that. Before that, it was Bob Newman from Deep in the Catalog, and some swinging sounds there from a 1949 Sweet Orchard Vine. Good stuff there from Cincinnati, Ohio, King Records. Good stuff. Well, let's get on something now from the first family of mountain music. This is a tune that Walter Bales wrote in the mid-1940s, and the Bales brothers had out originally. It's been done many times since by people like Johnny and Jack, Jim and Jesse, and Wilma Lee and Stoney Cooper. It's a beautiful little song called I Wanna Be Loved, But Only By You.

That's the Texas Troubadour, Ernest Tubb, and all the Texas Troubadours here on the Honky Tonk Hit Parade, and a song that his son Justin wrote in the early 1960s that reached the top 10 for him there, and it's kind of a takeoff of his big catchphrase, a catchphrase that we continue the tradition of at the close of each show. You know, be better to your neighbors and you'll have better neighbors. That's be better to your baby and you'll have a better baby. By cracky. From the Texas Troubadour, Ernest Tubb, and all the great Texas Troubadours. Good to hear them this afternoon. Before that, it was Wilma Lee and Stoney Cooper, the first family of Mountain Music, and I Want to Be Loved, but only by you on Columbia Records. Well, let's get on another Texan right now. We just played for one from the Texas Troubadour himself. This fella, we lost way too soon at the age of 27 in the early 1960s. I'm speaking of Hillbilly Joe Carson, but he recorded some fantastic records, had a wonderful output, and was a big friend of people like Willie Nelson and people like that down in Texas, and recorded some good versions of country shuffle music. This is one that he did on the Capitol label in the mid-1950s, a tune called Crazy Dream, Hillbilly Joe Carson. Here on the Honky Tonk Hit Parade, WBCM LP Bristol.

One of country music's most endearing ballads, that's Hilo Brown and the Timberliners, giving us The Girl in the Blue Velvet Band, a song that has a long, long history going back hundreds of years. It's a still popular tune in Ireland today among Irish traditional musicians, and there it's called The Girl in the Black Velvet Band. For some reason, the color changed when it came to the New World, but tons of people have recorded that in the country field as well. Cliff Carlisle had a big record on that in the mid-1930s, as did Hank Snow up in Canada. And in fact, that was Hank Snow's best-selling record in the decades before he came to America and recorded here. He was a big star up in Canada, and that was one of the big ones there for him. But good to hear Hilo Brown and the Timberliners do that this afternoon. Of course, the song traveled into bluegrass. Mack Wiseman had a good version of that song, but I'm partial to Hilo Brown because it's on Starday Records, my favorite record label. Before that, it was Joe Carson, a fellow we lost way too soon in country music, and a tune called Crazy Dream. Beautiful stuff there from the late Joe Carson. Man alive. Well, the clock on the wall is telling us it's time to declare our first sacred segment for the Honky Tonk Hit Parade for today, as was the custom in the 1940s, 50s, and 60s, to round out the hour with a set of inspirational material. And we continue that tradition now with the King of Bluegrass, Jimmy Martin, and all the Sunny Mountain Boys, and a tune called Stormy Waters.

Mr. Good and Country, Jimmy Martin and the Sunny Mountain Boys, along with Paul Williams singing the high part on that one. Stormy Waters, a tune they recorded for the Decca folks in the mid-1960s. Well, friends, let's round out our first hour of the Honky Tonk Hit Parade for today with kind of a strange song, but a beautiful song nonetheless. Here's Rose Maddox, along with the Maddox Brothers and Rose, America's most colorful hillbilly band from 1956 on Columbia Records, a tune called Tomorrowland.

Well, howdy, howdy, howdy, everybody. Beware, you've got it tuned in to the second hour of the Honky Tonk Hit Parade right here on Radio Bristol 100.1 on your FM dial and worldwide on the Radio Bristol app. We're playing classic country and vintage bluegrass from its golden era of the 1940s, 1950s, and early to mid-1960s. Let's start out this hour by going down into Louisiana with Little Jimmy Dickens and the Country Boys, and let's get a big heaping handful of that jambalaya.

the king of the hillbilly piano players, Moon Mulligan, here on King Records, and an old Pipeliner Blues. Before that was Little Jimmy Dickens and the Country Boys, and a tune called Jambalaya that some think Moon Mulligan actually had a hand in writing there, but either way, a good song there. Of course, it's credited to Hank Williams, and Hank Williams had the big hit on that, but Little Jimmy Dickens and Hank were awful close friends, and a lot of times Jimmy Dickens would record Hank Williams songs, as just about everybody in the country music industry has at some point or another. 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But no matter the weather, we hope you're doing good out there. Whether you're listening halfway around the world or halfway around the block, we're going to keep you going here with some good old country and bluegrass music for you, just like the way it was and the way it still is here on Radio Bristol. Speaking of bluegrass, let's get on one of my favorite groups in the bluegrass field, the Lonesome Pine Fiddlers, Melvin Goins, Curly Ray, and all the gang. Good stuff here, and a tune that probably is apropos for today up there. If you're out in the mountains of Southwest Virginia and East Tennessee, we'll send this one out to you, especially if you're sitting on the top of an old windy mountain. The Lonesome Pine Fiddlers for you Wednesday afternoon here on Radio Bristol.

Johnny and Jack and the Tennessee Mountain Boys for 1958 on RCA Victor Records, and the original recording of Stop the World and Let Me Off, a song that's been done many times since. Patsy Cline had a cut of it, as well as Waylon Jennings, who had a top 10 hit with it in the later part of the 1960s. That's the original recording there from Johnny and Jack and the Tennessee Mountain Boys. It's always good when we can get Johnny and Jack on. And before that, we heard from one of my favorite bluegrass groups, the Lonesome Pine Fiddlers on Starday Records, and the old Windy Mountain. Good to hear that as well. Well, let's get on a real country classic. Last week I played a version of this song from the great Kitty Wells. This time I'm going to play the hit version. Carl Smith and the Toon Smiths had this out in the early 1950s. A little tune called If Teardrops Were Pennies and Heartaches Were Gold. A beautiful heart song from Carl Smith here on Columbia Records on Radio Bristol WBC.

0: That's Stonewall Jackson here on the Honky Tonk Hit Parade on Columbia Records. Man, what a singing fool on that record. Ward of Broken Hearts was the name of that one. And before that, we heard from Carl Smith and the Toon Smiths, also on Columbia Records, and the hit version of a song that has become a standard in country music, If Teardrops Were Pennies, a tune written from the great Arthur Q. Smith. Although he never received any credit for it, he used to have a habit of writing great songs, and they're all songs you know. Rainbow at Midnight, Wedding Bells Are Ringing in the Chapel, tons and tons of good songs. And that one right there, too, and he would sell them to the different performers around the Knoxville area, and they would have hits with them, and he was left out of it, unfortunately. But still good songs, nonetheless, If Teardrops Were Pennies, from Carl Smith and the Toon Smiths. 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Carl Smith from Maynardville, Tennessee, as is this fellow right here, my absolute favorite in any type of music, the king of country music himself, Roy Acuff, and all the Smoky Mountain Boys. Gonna maybe bring a little sunshine to your day here as we play Roy Acuff and the Smoky Mountain Boys. Let's catch that sunshine special on this old rainy day.
1: Thank

deep in the catalog on Hickory Records here on the Honky Tonk Hip Parade. That's Helen Carter, the middle child of Maybelle Carter and Sweet Talking Man. And that was a tune that she recorded under a solo in the mid-1950s. One of the first records on Roy Acuff's newly christened Hickory label at the time. And before that, we heard from the King of Country Music himself, Roy Acuff, and all the Smoky Mountain Boys, my absolute favorite in any type of music. Hopefully bringing a little sunshine to a rainy day on the Sunshine Special. You're listening to the Honky Tonk Hip Parade with me, Bob and Bailey George. This is a big hit record for Hank Locklin. Around 1956 or so. Never reached number one because there was a little fella named Elvis Presley that had a song called Heartbreak Hotel out there, but this reached right underneath it and did a good little song just the same. It's one called You Can't Never Tell from Hank Locklin here on Radio Bristol, WBCMLP.

0: The wonderful Carolina String Band sounds of J.E. Maynor and the Mountaineers here on the Honky Tonk Hit Parade. Really putting it to it there. That's Hoop It Up, Eliza Jane. And before that, we heard a top 10 record from Hank Lachlan in 1956 on the RCA Victor label called You Can't Never Tell. Good record there. Hank Lachlan did a lot of good stuff. I don't think he really gets the credit that he deserves. Most people know him for his kind of 60s more pop stuff, but throughout the 1950s, especially on 4-Star, made some real good hard country records, just like that one right there. 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

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And The Country Gentleman was the name of that tune, a song that would go on to be the namesake of his signature guitar, the Gretsch guitar that Chet Atkins played. That you hear them referred to as Country Gentleman guitars. And that features a wonderful mandolin solo there by Jethro Burns of Homer and Jethro fame. In fact, Homer and Jethro both were playing on that record as well. Good stuff there. The Nashville A-Team and that good country swing sound here on Radio Bristol. Well, let's get on some bluegrass music right now. From the voice with the heart, Mack Wiseman. This was a big record for him around 1955. Was a big record for a fellow named Pat Boone as well in the same year. And Mack Wiseman sings a verse that Pat Boone doesn't, so that immediately gives him the edge on this one, but they both had it out at the same time. Mack Wiseman had the number one country hit on this one. Love Letters in the Sand, the voice with a heart, Mack Wiseman, and all the country boys here on the Honky Tonk Hip Parade.

Going back to the mid-1940s for that one there, that's Fairly Holden, a star of the Renfro Valley Barn Dance, in a tune called It Make a Change in Business All Around. And that's country music for you, friends, a real deal stuff right there. Fairly Holden is an interesting kind of character because he was so popular on the Renfro Valley Barn Dance. They said it kind of like predated the Elvis or the Beatles thing, that he was so popular in the mid-1940s when that record came out and a tune called Keep Them Cold Icy Fingers Off of Me, that it caused a problem. People couldn't get into the Renfro Valley Barn Dance, and he eventually got fired for being too popular, and John Lehrer fired him. It makes me laugh because you hear those records and you don't necessarily think a guy would be too popular with a voice like that, but good stuff there and good musicianship on that as well, man alive. Before that, we heard from Mac Wiseman and the Country Boys. Love Letters in the Sand was the name of that one. Now on Dot Records, like I said earlier, Pat Boone had that out as a pop hit, also on Dot Records, and Mac had the country hit, and Mac sings some verses that Pat Boone doesn't sing on that record, so that gives him the edge in my book automatically. Well, you're listening to the Honky Tonk Hip Parade with me, Bob and Bailey George, broadcast at 100.1 FM on your radio dial and worldwide on the Radio Bristol app. And this is an apropos song for the mood that we have outside the studio, and I think all throughout the mountains of East Tennessee and Southwest Virginia for today. Grandpa Jones, also on King Records. Merle Travis playing the guitar on this one. It's raining, raining, raining here this morning.

the finest brother duets there ever was, Carter and Ralph, the Stanley Brothers, and all the Clinch Mountain Boys on King Records, one of their classics, I'll Just Go Away. Before that, it was Grandpa Jones, also on King Records, along with Merle Travis on the guitar, Ramona Jones playing the bass on It's Raining Here This Morning. Pretty apropos song for today. And I was just thinking about how the good records there are on King. Those last three records that we've played are on the King record label out of Cincinnati, Ohio. Sid Nathan and Henry Glover had a wonderful ship going there from the late 1940s about to the mid-1960s. Produced a lot of great country and rhythm and blues records, records that changed the entire world. Good stuff there. You're listening to the Honky Tonk Hip Parade with me, Bob and Bailey George, broadcasting at 100.1 FM on your radio dial and worldwide on the Radio Bristol app. Just a few more minutes to go until we have to pack it on up. Let's get on one from the queen of country music now, Miss Kitty Wells, a song that Red Allen would have a record of later on down the way. But here's the original version on Decca of Whose Shoulder Will You Cry On from the great Kitty Wells from 1954 here on the Honky Tonk Hip Parade, WBCM, LP, and worldwide on the Radio Bristol app.

That's the Kentucky Wonder String Bean here on the Honky Tonk Hip Parade. We always like to play something by String Bean on the show, and that's a real classic, an old-time tune called Bully of the Town, a song that's been done millions and millions of times. The first country record of it was done by Gid Tanner and the Skillet Lickers way back in the 1920s, and he learned it from Uncle Dave Macon. String Bean, I mean, learned it from Uncle Dave Macon, and that was one of Uncle Dave's big records as well. Before that, it was Kitty Wells, and Whose Shoulder Will You Cry on the Decca label from the mid-1950s. Always good to hear the queen of country music here. And Shot Jackson playing some wonderful steel guitar back there as well. You're listening to the Honky Tonk Hip Parade with me, Bob and Bailey George, and it's time to declare our final sacred segment for the Honky Tonk Hip Parade for today, as was the custom in the 1940s, 50s, and 60s, to round out the hour with a set of inspirational material. We continue that tradition now with the Parker family from West Virginia, He'll Part the Waters.

beautiful sounds of the Chuck Wagon Gang, the other Carter family from down in Texas, After the Sunrise, one of their classic recordings, one of their best sellers, too, for the Columbia Records people. And at one time, they outsold people like Tony Bennett, Frank Sinatra, and they sold a lot of records, the Chuck Wagon Gang. Before that, it was the Parker family from West Virginia. He'll part the waters as we round out our honky-tonk hip parade for today. Well, friends, the clock on the wall is telling us it's time to get out of here. So end the show like we do, everyone, with the words of Ernest Tubbs saying, be better to your neighbors and you're going to have better neighbors, doggone ya, and tell you it's time for the tall pines to pine, the pawpaws to pause, the bumblebee to bumble all around, the grasshopper hops while the eavesdropper drops, and gently the old cow slips away. My name is Bob and Bailey George. Thanks for listening so much, and we'll see you next week, friends, right here on the Honky-Tonk Hip Parade. So long.

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I don't expect much, so I don't complain. And even if I did, what good would it do?

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There's the one we could have married, there's the job we could.

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You never know what might happen as we explore music along the crooked road. Come on, there's foolishness to be had.

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I'm not one to cry, but ever since I got married, my whole life's gone awry. Been trying to figure out what I did to deserve such a fate, and how one woman could be filled with so much hate. I've been heated, I've been beat it, I've been badly mistreated, I've been called so many things that should never be repeated. I've been croaked at and poked at, it's a wonder I'm still breathing. Surprised I'll last 3 weeks before I set to leaving.

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I said, Bill, you've been married quite a long time. 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He said, 20 straight years.

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said that's all for you, he'll. She's already got her fill. Told me go find myself another, cause there ain't no money in this deal. I mean.